We are just 5 days away from our concert in Visalia with Carly Ann Taylor and this guy, Ryan Stevenson. Make sure you get tickets now. It's spirit889.com. Here he is with the gospel.

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1: And I've got the verse of the week for you from Exodus 33, verse 14. And it says, "And he said, my presence shall go with you, and I will give you rest."

0: Good morning, and thank you so much for listening to Spirit Radio. We are Chad and Tara.
1: So there's a belief that has lived in me long before I probably ever had words for it. And it was that safety only came after effort. Like, I had to anticipate needs before they became problems and make myself useful so that I wouldn't become a burden, because then I could be safe or at least invisible, which equaled safety for me a lot when I was younger. Yeah. And so when I became an adult and I came to Christ, I carried that belief into my relationship with God without realizing it. I trusted God. I loved him. I tried to obey him, but I felt like if I rested too much, or if I slipped, if I stopped managing everything, that something would be taken from me, probably God's love. But the truth is that in those moments, that wasn't what was happening.
0: Yeah. Usually what happens is we think God loves like we love. Like, we're very circumstantial. We're like, what have you done for me lately? That's how God must love us. And that's not even close, but that's the only thing we know.
1: Yes, we don't have to earn rest or peace or protection. We don't have to brace for what's coming from God if we don't get everything right. In order to stay close to him, we don't have to prove ourselves. We've never had to. God's love is the one love that doesn't come with fine print. Jesus isn't waiting for us to deserve safety. So whatever mess your life looks like right now, whatever problems you think you have that you have to clean up before you bring before God, those are lies. It's not true. Wherever you are right now, whoever you are, you don't have to earn God's love. It is free. That's what grace means. You just have to give your life to Jesus. You just have to believe that Jesus Christ is your Lord and Savior, and God does the rest. He will meet you right where you are. So if you start feeling like I'm just not good enough for God, it's a lie. Don't believe it. I believed it for years. It affected my relationship with God. And it was the most freeing thing I ever discovered when I realized that I did not have to clean myself up for Jesus, that I just had to walk with Jesus and he would help me clean up the mess.

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0: 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We really appreciate it. Here's Bay Turner.
1: Should have been long gone now, yeah. Should them be living